Yeah, this one. It's an edit of the Azura tune that Wombat identified with Lisa Stansfield. People, hold on. If anyone wants the specific edit, I can send it to you. I don't think it's available generally online.

0: Okay. I gotta go to bed. 6 a.m. alarm tomorrow morning. Thanks everyone for listening. It's been a lot of fun. Skip a show for a week and I'm fiending. Love you all. Ciao, ciao.
1: What's your favorite sandwich? 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

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The one and only OSC Mel is up next. Post her finest gifts in the chat to welcome them. 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

another big ups for Dials, Mavis, and Andy. 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

Yes.

dinner time. Thank you all for coming to Chant 922. Thank you, Sean and Alex. Dal, rice, flatbreads, Dal's has been cooking it all. Scran.

0: You know, you look kind of familiar.
1: Yeah, you do too. But I just wanted to know, do you know somebody named?
0: You know his name? Oh yeah, definitely. I know his name.

0: Yes, yes. That was Sayan and Alex. And up next, we've got Heatwave and Ginny.
1: Excuse me. Can you do maths? Because I have an equation I can't quite figure out. What's 300 minus 1? Do you need more time? Hello? Have you got it yet? The answer is 299 days of chant.

Good morning, good afternoon, good evening. I don't know what's your current time zone, but I know for sure is that you're welcome here. This is the edition number 11 of Brazilian Correspondence with me, Pedro, here at Shonda FM. It's June 27, 2024. And it's great to be here once again at Shunt. Out to everyone. We started off with Asa Branca. A song by Luiz Gonzaga. Actually, I forgot the name of the composer, but it was first famous by in a version by Luiz Gonzaga. But this version is by Sivuca. And I wanted to start off with something of the Northeast and something related to the June festivities here in Brazil. It's a huge moment in the country for celebrating. It's like many parties in Brazil. It has a Catholic background, so in thesis, it's to celebrate Saint John the Baptist. But in a practical sense, it's only celebrating the harvest in the deep country in the interior parts of the country, so people, peasants are celebrating their harvest of corn, of peanuts, and we're listening to this kind of songs, the forró, and Asa Branca is a great example of that. Without further ado, let's go then. This next one, Stay in the Mood, O Fole Roncou by Luiz Gonzaga.

Out to Show. We just did an amazing show, 2 amazing hours. I listened to it while I was having my breakfast and it was amazing. Amazing show as always. Thank you, Cho.

Also, huge shout out to everyone in the chat. Adam, Untitled Goose Girl saying São João is also big in Porto. Yeah, yeah, I guess it's the Portuguese heritage in Brazil as well. Out to the Jazzy, out to Tiger, out to Sleep Paralyzes Demon. Yeah, this one, Fole Roncou by Luiz Gonzaga once again, and this next one, Que Nem Giló, also by Luiz Gonzaga, but in his version by Gilberto Gil.

Who? This one, São João Chegou Menino by Caetano Veloso. Before that, Feira de Mangaio by Clara Nunes. And once again, a round of shout outs out to Baba, out to Matt, saying that he wants everybody to know about the show. Oh, thank you so much. Thank you. I don't deserve it. Out once again to Untitled Goose Girl. We're here sharing experiences between São João in Portugal and in Brazil. It's amazing. They are saying that I've been thinking of growing some in the yard, some corn in the yard. Isn't it too hard? It doesn't need a lot of space. I have no idea. But good luck on that mission. And this next one is Baião da Garoa by Quinteto Violado.

how to Pierre, how to Under, how to Bikini Wetzer. In the chat room, Adam asking me what city I mean São Paulo, and also the neighborhood. I mean a neighborhood called Bella Vista. It's close to a famous avenue in the city, Avenida Paulista Avenue.

Sorry. This one. O que aconteceu, menina, by Dominguinhos. I've been stuck on this record. It's called Oi, Lá Vou Eu. It was released in 1977. And it has participations of amazing folks like João Donato, Toninho Horta of Clube da Esquina, and some amazing, it's an amazing team, and for me it's one of the best sounding records of the 70s in Brazil, so unique. Anyways, I'm gonna play one more song related to the June festivities, São João. But then we'll shift to the more use your mood. This next one is Hermeto Pascoal, Uriama, featuring Alceu Valença. How are you guys feeling today? How's the weather where you guys at? The Jazzy is saying the chat, sun being out plus the show, it don't get much better. Oh, thank you so much. Here in São Paulo, a cold day, no sun at all, unfortunately.

Show say in Brooklyn, night New York City, 25 degrees Celsius and sunny. Bikini Watcher say in Vilnius, Lithuania, 29 degrees Celsius and super sunny. Oh, I'm so jealous of you guys. Right now it's terribly bad here in São Paulo.

0: this one. As I said before, Hermeto Pascoal, Uriaman featuring Alceu Valença. Baba also say it's 25 degrees and sunny, I guess, in Netherlands, isn't it? Out to Tiger. And this next one is a funny one. It's Morengueira contra 007. Morengueira against 007 by Moreira da Silva.
1: Moreira da Silva contra 007. 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

0: let me explain. 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Reason being, I've been hurt by love so many times.
1: Hold on, Sean.

this one, Hold On by Willie Hutch. And before that, we had Do I Do by Stevie Wonder. And this next one, Não Aguento Você by Trio Esperança.

Bye bye, Adam and the soup guys. I want to have this soup. And bye everyone, this is the final 5 minutes. This one underneath is Aikibon by Shin Maya. It was Aikibon translates to it's very good. It was very good being here with you guys today. Before that we had Não Aguento Você by Trio Esperança.

stay tuned to Shut FM. There's more coming today, I guess. Not sure about the schedule, but I'm sure about the schedule tomorrow. At 10 a.m. London time, you have No Coffee with Claypool. At 11:30, you have Scally Sessions with Mo. At 4, you have Wet n Wild Jonah on Nudes Radio. So, as always, an amazing Friday schedule for Shunt. But stay tuned. For sure, there's more coming today.

Out to Osk that said he was, they were quite whispering, thank you so much, Osk. Out to Baba, out to Ada, as I said, out to Trousers, it was amazing, guys, thank you a lot. This was Brazilian Correspondence 11 with me, Pedro, once again. To finish things off, an Argentinian rock song, one of my favorites in the last couple of months, weeks or days, Te Llevo Para Que Me Lleves by Gustavo Cerati by Soda Stereo. Amazing one. Thank you, guys. See you guys next month for Brazilian Correspondence 12, a special edition. We'll keep in touch. Bye-bye.

0: Hey, it's Large Trousers. I'm just calling because I think chunk.org might be broken. I tuned in and it was just like.
1: 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We got our best and brightest on it. Apparently, mic audio is coming through. The room lights are on, but the CDJs have just blown. It was too powerful.
2: 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Thanks.
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Okay. 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

Ladies and gentlemen, Boris Johnson here. It is up with great pleasure to present to you 200 Days of Chanting. If you're listening, tune in.

Hello, and welcome to Everybody's on Chunt FM. I'm your host, Adam What's the Wi-Fi. We are live all over the world. It is currently 12.07 p.m. in Austin, Texas, and 6.07 p.m. in London. It is currently 80 degrees outside.

Basics, yeah, bring it back to the basics, whoa, bring it back to the basics, basics in the bass, okay, wow, bring it back to the basics, bring it back to the basics, kick it bass like a basic, and the bass kick, yo, bring it back to the basics, yeah, bring it back to the basics, whoa.

Thank you everyone for tuning in. This has been Everybody's on Chunt FM with me, Adam. What's the Wi-Fi? Have a good night.

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1: Good evening. Happy birthday, Chunt.

0: But now it's clean and happy.
1: The thing I love about this track is that it starts with one of my all-time favourite weird European intros, which is, there was a time when rock and roll was easy, but now it's clean and happy. No one even knows what that means.

More Page Three Girls should have made records. Just putting it out there. I can only think of Samantha Fox and Jordan with her A Whole New World, which I will not be playing tonight. Apologies if you are disappointed by that music.

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So this is one of the premier vagina songs, really, but it is written by Prince, so would you expect anything less?

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1: I am a scientist. Sitting in the laboratory. Conducting experiments.

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Something happens to me. Bit of an underrated one, I think. You don't hear people talking about this as much as some of the others, but it's so good, and it's definitely one of my favourites.

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I feel that we have digressed as a generation when we stopped having talking interludes in pop songs, so bring them back, please. I think the kids would love more talking bits. I think Gen Z and Gen Alpha are gagging for it.

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About 10 years ago, me and Mr. Rando were at a club in London, and we were a bit refreshed, and he turned around to me and when hearing this song and just went absolutely deadpan, "It's about AIDS." 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Sorry. 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I've never had cherry wine, but I have had cherry Lambrini. Don't know if Jermaine Stewart was singing about cherry Lambrini, but in my head he is.

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0: You get three as a magic number. 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

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And in the 20s, you get a 21, 24, 27. And it comes out

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1: 3, 6, 9,
0: 12,
1: 15, 18,
0: 21,
1: 24, 27, 30.
0: Yeah.
1: 30.

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I fell downstairs, holding my laptop. 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Darls Mavis got a 5.3. Ron has got an 8. 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

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And it proper reminds me of Dale, and I don't know why. I just imagine Dale just belting this into my ear.

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I don't know what the record name is, but it was on the... actually, no, I don't know. Sleep Bullet. I think it's Sleep Bullet. 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

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A willing scribe set to decipher lies and hearsay just to clear the air. Walking through the Garden of Innocence where footsteps resound like danger on the faces of children left alone for far too long. You know, reality.

like bounding, hidden like blemishes and faults from lovers or food from needy mouths. 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

0: Hey. 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What is your smile number?
1: What is your style number? Karo kya dial number?
2: It's alright. It's alright. It's alright. It's alright. It's alright.

Alrighty, alrighty, we're rounding the last corner. 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Happy Sobriety to Scratcher. It's a huge step.

Okay, let's finish off on something light and nice, like the day that we're having right now. Hope everyone has a nice weekend. Thank you so much for tuning in to Mystery Meat. 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Yeah, have a great weekend. Have a great month. Happy New Year. Hope everything happens. Hope all your dreams come true. 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Much love.

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0: Dass ich dich besser packen kann.

full-time Alaric Mondays classic, that one. I'm forever curious who the artist pretending to be Azura is. For those of you who don't know the story, it's I'm 90% sure a fake out where the label that released it said they found these old masters from the early 90s that were never released. I'm pretty sure it's just Appiento producing it under the name Azura. It's on his label, so. But I would love more Azura, because it is slightly different from Appiento's normal music.

Yes, yes. Shout out Keller. Long time. How you doing?

Thanks, Toby. Yeah, I did actually mean to find my favorite tune from the Beach Boutique and play it in the show, and then I completely forgot. I've been called out by Andy. I might have a Fatboy Slim record, though. I can always do that. Last track, maybe. I think I must have... Yeah, I have Dub Be Good To Me. Who knows if I can find it.

Yeah, this one actually has beach sounds in it. Like waves and that. Anyway.

This is the end of my show. After this tune, stay locked for a rare treat, an MMC show. I believe it's beach surf rock. Sorry, not beach rock, surf rock. What a treat. Our resident California correspondent coming through with the surf rock. Could anyone be better informed about the subject?

0: Sean.
1: Thank you for visiting the 700 Club. 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
3: I can't believe it's been 200 years of solid chunting already. Out to the chingineers, the chunkers, and Wombat for making this possible. And out to all you guys for listening. Here's to another 200 years of chunting. 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

0: most brilliant admin in the chat room community.
1: Raimi has trained most of their officer corps. 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

0: This is so good. And it's even got like a match with the thing.
1: You already know who it is, my chunters. Out to every single one of you wondrous souls. Day in, day out, you fish for the rarest and most brilliant tuners, and I love you for it. 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I'm only a boogie-woogie away.

Shout out to Royez, may he be resting in power. So, yeah, welcome to Marlon Rando's Sunday Scaries. I thought that it might be nice to do a bit of a Sunday morning show that's a bit more laid back from what I usually do on Monday evenings. And I think it's because I love Sunday mornings. I have my own little ritual, which is I make a pot of coffee, I do the MIT crossword, I bake up some frozen chocolate croissants, and it's really just a nice part of the week where I get to do the things that I want to do, play the music I want, and just chill and relax. And I thought, why not share some of those really lovely vibes with people through a radio show? I don't know if this is something that I'll do regularly. I'll try and do it as often as I can. But yeah, I think it's just a nice opportunity to kick back and listen to some lovely things on a Sunday morning. And it's a really lovely Sunday morning here. The sky is so blue and sunny here in Liverpool. So I hope if you're tuned in and wherever you are, you're having a very lovely, chill and relaxed Sunday.

Won't you put me at ease? I'm trembling inside, my feelings to hide. How will I know this is real? Usually I end up, foolishly I end up, giving all the love I own. Then to my dismay, to you, was just another day. You won't even phone.

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How will I know?

0: I hope you enjoyed that. So, I might be here next week for more Sunday Scaries. I'm not quite sure yet, but I definitely will be back tomorrow for my Hour of Power. So, please tune in then, 7 p.m. to 8 p.m. GMT, where the tone's going to be a little bit more lively. Have a really lovely Sunday, whatever you're doing and whoever you're spending it with. See you. Bye.
1: Hunting, eh? Here it is, everybody! The world's greatest website! You'd think all the noises would be annoying, but they're not.
2: Watch out. The chant is on.

Is everything working? Good evening. We've got the auto-docking in place. Bloody voice meter auto-docking's not working. So we'll see how that goes. Thank you, Sean, for the first hour of the... 32 hours? However long continuous non-stop stream. 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

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And if you're tuned in, call in. No weather report, but we will have call-ins. Let me figure out what my Skype name is, and we'll get the call-ins going. The lines are open.

Right, so I can't figure out what my Skype name is without telling you my full name, which I don't know if I want to say this on air. Plenty of you know me, but if you got me on Discord, you can call me on Discord. That should work. If you don't, let me know. We'll arrange something. If you want to call it, that is. If you're listening, tune in.

Absolutely love this tune, but probably gonna move on. I forgot what I've got next. Let's find out. Oh, that's it. It's Midnight Pressure, African Connection. Last one was, of course, Talking Heads, Tame Into the River. Beautiful, beautiful cover.

the basement of a three-story house in a narrow side street. 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It stops outside the house, engine still running, lights flashing.

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Kindly leave the area. City limits. 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Meanwhile, the vultures were gathering around, looking for positions.

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And this one is Manuel Bitor from the Soul Suck Sega compilation from sorry from Strut Records, who sort of do re-releases and releases of music from Indian Ocean territories and countries, Mauritius being one of them. So yeah, Sega music being the kind of traditional music on Mauritius. Sorry, I'm just rambling on.

Very undecided about what to play next. 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I don't know. Ooh.

Absolutely, absolutely beautiful, this one. Thank you again to Brian for bringing me to that Beauty and the Beat night, where this dropped at whatever time it was. And what a beautiful moment. What a beautiful moment. Mario Biondi, this is what you are.

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Buns, buns, buns, jazzy jazz. Mirroring vibes. Out to Ben, my climbing pal, listening in, I think. Asking what's chanting. Does anybody know?

playing this one leaves me some real tough decisions, though, because, you know, there's a lot I want to fit into the show. There's a few moods we want to get through. But this is so beautiful, we just want to let it play out. We'll see what happens. Let it play out.

Just realised, completely forgot to mute my mic whilst eating. Hopefully the decibel gate worked. Whenever I think of leaving the song, it just sucks you back in.

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That's what we call radio.

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1: That's your one rule of the evening. 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

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And just by chance, Chaka Khan was playing there. But by the time my mum knows this, because she's only away on business, it's too late to get tickets. So she's like really gutted because I'm her favourite artist of all time. It's really sad. We sat in our hotel room, and then it turns out her hotel is right next to this like outdoor place, which is where Chaka Khan is playing. 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She just like sat there smoking cigarettes, drinking wine, listened to Chaka Khan perform live for free. 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
0: Grapes. Hello. Oh, hey, I can hear you now. Hey. Hey.
2: Oh,
0: I don't know if they can. Okay.
2: Okay, I think
0: someone
2: they can
0: says
2: hear
0: Kiki.
2: Now.
0: Oh, I think they can hear. Can okay. Chat, can you hear us? Say yes.
2: Oh, there's like
0: obviously
2: a 20
0: delay,
2: second
0: though.
2: Delay. Yeah, of course.
0: Is it just me or no grapes?
2: Yeah,
0: where oh, it says where's, where's is that they're saying where's grapes?
2: Well,
0: where,
2: well
0: we can't
2: well,
0: hear
2: well,
0: grapes.
2: We're definitely on now. Yeah, okay.
0: We can hear both now. Okay,
2: cool,
0: yes, yes.
2: It,
0: okay, yay.
2: What a success.
0: Great, and you sound, I don't know how, does it sound clear? Team, does it sound clear? Because it sounds very clear to me. So hopefully
2: you,
0: it's
2: you
0: as
2: sound
0: clear
2: to
0: for listeners.
2: Me, and exactly how you sound to me is how it will sound to everybody else.
0: Okay, ideal. Well, great. Nice. Well, hey, Chantongo. Hey, great.
2: How's it
0: it's
2: going?
0: Kiki.
2: How's it going?
0: You know, it's good. I'm just sitting in my room, my laptop. I had Chantongo on my phone, but I obviously had to upgrade. So now I've got a laptop so I can actually see what I'm doing and type faster, you know? Priorities.
2: You have to prioritize how quickly you can type.
0: Exactly. It moves very fast. Also, there's like 33 people in there, so you know, you've got to be moving quick.
2: Yeah, I know. It's crazy days. When are you playing? You're tomorrow night, right?
0: So I'm tomorrow at 11 o'clock at night. Yeah, so I'm not for another 25 hours? Yeah, I'm not
2: insane
0: on for a wee bit.
2: Amount of time to be.
0: I know, it's crazy how there's going to be a constant live broadcast, well, nearly all live broadcast till that time.
2: Yeah,
0: look at us go, eh? What have we made? Our child.
2: Sorry, I've not thought what to talk about well at all.
0: That's okay. How are you finding your show going, Grips? Are you enjoying it? I've only kind of tuned in for the last like 10 minutes or so. So I'm liking what I'm hearing so far. I heard your mum's story about Shaka Khan. That's cute.
2: Yeah, nice. Yeah, I've been enjoying it. But I've been enjoying the fact I've been eating throughout all of it.
0: Yeah, I also heard that you said like, oh, the best thing after Chinese takeaway is a Fanta. Which I think is pure chaos. But, you know, I'm happy for you. I'm happy that you're having a nice time.
2: What's wrong with the Phantom? What would you go for?
0: I don't know what I would choose. But just, like, that feels a lot of, like, flavours going on, a lot of fizziness. I just feel like it's kind of heartburny. But if you're happy, go for it, babe. Go for it.
2: Oh, I don't know. I think fizzy drink. I like a nice Fanta. Maybe a Lilt. Maybe an Iron Brew.
0: Oh wow, so you like all the pale shades of drinks, so no like dark Cokes,
2: you know what?
0: Dr. Peppers.
2: I've never looked at it that way, but you make
0: like the, you like the citrusy ones, but except Iron Brew is not really citrus, it's orange.
2: What should we play next? Have you got any ideas?
0: Oh, I don't know, I mean liking I your selection so far, they're kind of like fun. I can't hear any music right now, but I think something fun, silly, dancey. I've been liking the vibe so far, so just like continuing on with that, I feel. Yeah.
2: Fancy. I don't know if anybody can hear the music under us or not. I don't know how we're fan.
0: I don't know. They don't need to hear it. They have us. You don't need music when we're chatting. Sing us a song, Kiki. No.
2: Huh?
0: Dale just said in the chat, sing us a song. And I'm going to say, no, I'm not singing a song. But I think you should play a song.
2: I'm playing Bip by Sophie. The last one was Love Don't Live Here Anymore by Rose Royce.
0: Oh, okay. Nice. Blessed. Okay. Well, I might love you and leave you because I feel like I don't want to chat over the Sophie track, but it's been great to chat to you.
2: Thanks for coming in. Sorry for the chaos.
0: It's okay.
2: Technical issues.
0: No, I love it. All right. See you in a bit.
2: Catch you later. Have a good chat.

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But it feels so nice to essentially be the warm-up act for Mavros, live from Palanga Street Radio on Chant FM. Chaos.

0: 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Chanty Doobs, Chanty Dates, SPD.
1: Right, going to ministry now. That's, yeah, I wonder if you want to come along or something. Maybe later we could bang. 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

So I did have a completely different plan for the end of the show. Plan was to play the rest of this out and then play something else a bit weird and crazy, but suddenly, even though we've already had a track from this band and we've already had a track from this album, I don't really know why. Maybe it's the pre-show doink, who knows, but I suddenly just have to play the most beautiful love song in the world. Is of course, This Must Be the Place, Naive Melody.

Yeah, that's me. Pretty tired. I just came from the airport. I really don't. Yeah, good timing. Why are you even excited? It's me.

0: You're sure I'm not gonna inflict any pain on you? Is that? No, nothing. Speaking of pain, do you know what's the pain? Flying to Gatwick when you're actually supposed to be in Northeast.
1: This is my entire call. I forgot to unmute the mic. I think maybe people could hear you and not me.
0: Classic Elliot.
1: Oh, sorry about that.
0: Good job.
1: Well, look, we can't all be as...
0: I must have sounded mad.
1: I'm going to finish my sentence, actually.
0: Yeah. Yeah, talking to myself is my favourite thing. Weather report. Do you want Bergen or do you want London?
1: I guess wherever you are.
0: I mean,
1: professional weather people like me.
0: Oh, true. It's about the same, like, you know. Slightly crisper. Fleece.
1: Love fleece.
0: Yeah. It's not raining. I'm just really glad for that.
1: Yeah.
0: That's all I have to say on that.
1: It's raining here. That reminds me. I've actually got laundry outside I should bring in as soon as it goes over. It might rain overnight for all I know.
0: Yeah. I mean, yeah.
1: But thanks for that.
0: Yeah, okay. Do you want me to end the call now?
1: We can do. It's pretty much the end of the show. We'll play it the rest
0: of the
1: track. Bye. Thanks for calling in. Have a good time in London. Ciao.

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2: Hey, this is Flo. I am out to the Chitungo. Long live the revolution.

my birthday, everyone. How we doing? Happy Monday. Out to Marlon Rando for the last hour. Out to Andy before that. 25 years old today. That's me, not Marlon Rando. Or Andy. In the mix for the next two and a bit. Or so. Apologies in advance for any dodgy blends. I've had a few pints of lager. But you know, it might be the best. Might be the best Jack Woody show. Out to number two. Thank you very much, sir.

out to Emily. First Jack Woody birthday, kind of nervous. JW birthday party. Out to Andy. Out to Josh locked in as well. Out to whoever's on that Woody the Goat account, probably Josh. This one, the name I can't pronounce, so I'm also a good start. Adam Zarin. Track entitled Le Récif de la Calais. Calette? Calais. I don't know. At any point anyone wants a wheel tonight, let me know. It's gonna get a bit heavier than this.

That was awful, sorry. That last one, Joey Masafia, I Miss You. This one, Amy Winehouse, Tears Dry on Their Own. Alex Alvarez, Soul Channel Mix.

Out to Andy, out to Matt Apple. Milt Apple. Come party with J-Dub. Be surprised who this tune's by. Without IDing, who do we think it is? Hint, it's a DJ renowned these days for making chart house. Give it a little bit of time to work out who that might be.

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I think it's a cool tune. Let's have it again. David, get up and away, French touch mix. Where will we be on the chart without a bit of chaos?

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Goat song, like Woody. Thank you very much. All the fans are here tonight. Quite a round of applause, son, if that I'll give you one.

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out to go and be told, yeah, my name is good. 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Out to Andy. The Inland Lights track. Give him Pano Bar 6 a.m. energy. Out to Emily, office of meetings. Have a good shift. I'll have a drink for you, but I might put one now.

Sainsbury's Crown Lager tonight. This one, Laurent Garnier, Astral Dreams speaker mix, out to number 2. Woody reaching for the bangers. I do try. It's a service I try and provide.

little bit of teeny ASMR when it opened that can of Sainsbury's Crown Lager. Can't get enough of the stuff. This one, data memory access technology.

This one, Lee Vandowski, Go Bowling, the Glitz remix. Really hitting that late noughties tech house right now. It's the Jack Woody birthday party. Free until around 10-ish or something, I don't know. If you're locked in, send me a sign in the Chitango on Instagram, on mobile, I don't know, wherever you've got me on, drop me a signal.

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1: This one, Venice Calypso, Malibu.
0: Malibu.

This one, Don't Go, Max Chapman. Out to Crash Bandicoot. Just chilling in the chat. Right about now. That's a number two in the numbers family. Or just number two while video gaming.

That's Tough One Locked In. This one, a classic Jeff Mills track, The Lovely Assistant.

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This one featuring Cassie Moss, Cycle Blue. Out to Gumbitar. Big Nats. Number 2, Woody the Goat. Woody the Goat isn't me on an alt account, by the way. Got a sneaky feeling I know it is. But that would ruin the magic, wouldn't it?

out to Gambisaur. Have a good sleep, pal. Wickedly sick from drinking on Saturday. Oh yeah, happy birthday to John Dinner as well. Wicked guest mix on Friday.

That's Young Dale. Roswell, last one wouldn't blend properly. I had it on 0.6 BPM higher.

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Those last two IDs in chat are correct, by the way. They're Lartifo, Dance On Me. AJ Tracy, Blade Brown, Cantil, Ibiza. Can't remember what order they were in. But they're correct.

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Queued up the wrong deck. Here you go. Hype, hype. Sticky. SLK. Van Damage. Flirty D. Wonder Kid. NV. Unparalleled energy all the way throughout this set. It's been a wild ride. 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

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This one, Palmistry, Sambuca 2.

0: Thank you, everyone. It's been Cake and Candles. It's been a movie. Thank you very much. This is Chant FM. See you soon.
1: Okay, I think we're back. Okay, all right.

Ottoman title.

friends don't do anything on the weekend, and it's like during the week they're trying to hang out, and then I'm working, and then on the weekend they're working or something. 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It's like, I can't be by myself for that long.